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1: Sunday night in America, it is appointment radio. 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And Bill Cunningham is taking the night off. I'm Dan Carroll. Glad to be here in for Bill Cunningham. I want to thank Bill for having given me the call and said, hey, on July the 5th, would you like to sit in on the Sunday night show? And I said, absolutely. It is my honor. 461 great radio stations across this country. And in case you don't know who I am, I've done the Bill Cunningham show a few times now. I work here at the Mothership with him at 700 WLW in Cincinnati. I have my own shows on Wednesdays and Thursday nights. I fill in a lot for Bill on his local show when he's not able to make it, and other talk show hosts here at 700 WLW. So, again, my great honor to fill in for Bill Cunningham. And on a weekend that we will never have again, at least in our lifetimes. Maybe 250 years from now, we'll have another weekend like this. But this weekend, I don't know how you can look at this weekend and frown upon what happened. It was absolutely fantastic. The speech at Mount Rushmore, Trump flying around.

0: He covered it up. Now, I got a Marine tattoo on my shoulder. I'm not going to cover that up. I'm proud to be a Marine and an American.
1: Well, I'm sure you don't have a Nazi tattoo. And again, that's I never thought I would live in a country where the Democrats say, hey, it's just fine. You got a Nazi? Welcome. We got a big tent. We got to have a big tent. Come on in the big tent. How big can it be? Dan Carroll for Bill Cunningham, who's with you every Sunday night.
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3: Making things political and blaming communism on America's 250th birthday. With your 10:30 report, I'm Lee Mowen. Breaking now. President Donald Trump leaves for Turkey tomorrow night as he's slated to meet NATO allies after bashing them nonstop on the war with Iran. It carries over from speeches Saturday night that were supposed to celebrate the country's 250th birthday.
4: President Trump addressing the nation from the National Mall on Saturday night, marking America's 250th birthday.
5: God bless the immortal patriots of 1776 and long live the cause of independence.
4: But the president also delivering politically charged messages.
5: We want to keep America great, and we will do so by approving the Save America Act, and you won't have cheating on the elections anymore.
4: And repeatedly denouncing communism.
3: ABC News senior White House correspondent Selena Wang. Now your latest traffic and weather together. Looks good across the tri-state. No accidents to report at this time. Overnight, we'll have partly cloudy skies, the low dropping down to 68. And the radar right now, just a speck of rain around Connersville in Union County, Indiana. Monday will be a mixture of sun and clouds, maybe some isolated rain chances, a high of 84, and it's partly cloudy and humid, a high of 85. Currently, it's 78 degrees. We still have the air quality alert going until midnight tonight. A vehicle has fallen into Mill Creek this evening. It happened near the intersection of Beekman and Cummings in North Fairmount. Officers first got the call around 8:45. We don't know right now if there were any injuries, but it's the third one this summer that a vehicle has landed in the water. The first one was back on June 7th. The second one was after a police chase on June 23rd involving a stolen vehicle. Your next update is at 11 o'clock with breaking news anytime. I'm Lee Mowen, News Radio 700 WLW.
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6: So once again, I want to thank Brad Wenstrup for being here. Just an absolutely great American. And if you ever get the chance, and you should make time to look at the report, because it is, I've seen it. I talked to him about it when it first came out. The report that he did and his committee did is absolutely jaw-dropping. It is the House Select Subcommittee on the Coronavirus Pandemic, chaired by Brad Wenstrup. 557 pages. And so you need a little time. Don't just go there if you only got a few minutes. But when you've got some time to spend, look at the report, read through it, take the time, and then you'll see all the stuff that Tulsi Gabbard, and God bless Tulsi Gabbard for what she did. And she did a great service to this country. But look at all, and I never talked about Dr. Fauci that much, but when he was in the news all the time. But that guy needs, he's got something come and do to him. And we can only pray that he gets it in this life or the next. Dan Carroll for Bill Cunningham, who's with you every Sunday night.
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7: No end in sight for the Eastern European War. With your 1230 report, I'm Lee Mowen, breaking now. The NATO summit is set to begin later this week from Turkey, as President Donald Trump is set to fly from the country later tonight. One of the topics on hand will most likely cover the war in Ukraine.
8: The warring sides continue with expansive strikes. Ukraine has managed to successfully hit targets deep inside Russian territory and has employed drones on the front line. And while Russia is feeling the pressure on the battlefield with significant losses and a fuel shortage, Moscow is maintaining its heavy assault on Ukraine. And it comes just as the NATO summit is set to begin in Ankara, where President Trump is expected to meet with President Zelensky. Marcus Moore, ABC News, London.
7: Now your latest weather. Overnight, we'll have partly cloudy skies, the low dropping down to 68. We're at 75 at the moment. Most of the rain

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5: 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You know, the reality is, you know, places like Chicago, places like New York and Philadelphia, there is a lot of crime. 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
9: Near radio silence about a white nationalist march on the 4th of July. With your 2:30 report, I'm Lee Mowen. Breaking now. Patriot Front marched Saturday through the streets of Washington, D.C. and onto public transit during the 250th birthday celebration of America. Here's what the White House had to say about that.
10: Hundreds of mass members of the white nationalist group Patriot Front marching through the streets and onto public transit, some carrying Confederate flags. A black passenger seated on the D.C. Metro, surrounded by members of the group.
11: What they stand for is nothing that I could possibly agree with, but one of the foundational principles of the United States, which makes democracy messy, is free speech.
10: Trump's Interior Secretary pressed on whether he condemns the group.
9: ABC News senior White House correspondent Selena Wang.
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12: The isolated storms come to an end overnight, so we're dry for that Monday morning commute, but also warm and muggy around 68 degrees. The heat staying under control Monday afternoon. Temperatures close to average at 84 with a mix of sun and clouds. And while most of us stay dry late Monday, a few more of those little isolated storms will pop up. From your severe weather station, I'm 9 First Warning meteorologist Mark Stutz, News Radio 700 WLW.
9: 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A man's accused of aggravated robbery after swiping a pair of alcoholic beverages 2 weeks ago from the Witten Road UDF. Jamar Jones allegedly left with the drinks in either a styrofoam cup or a pocket, and as an employee contacted him, he shouted, "Expletive you, expletive." That employee followed Jones out to the parking lot where he reportedly flashed a weapon, but not at the employees. He was identified thanks to security footage and was later spotted in his home after a stop at Skyline Chili. Your next update is at 3 o'clock. I'm Lee Mowen, News Radio 7.

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4: 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And somebody asked, because I was describing this guy who grabbed a flag that was being burned by some Antifa members. And somebody said, is that the 2025 incident or is that a new one? As far as I can tell, this happened in the last day or two. The timestamp, I grokked it, and they said that this was a post that happened in the last day or so, and it is from an incident that also happened in the last day or so. A couple of people, and listen, I call balls and strikes. It's what I do. I call balls and strikes. And so a couple of people agree with me that you may agree with the sentiment that this guy saved the American flag, and we absolutely love that. Supreme Court does say that is free speech. That is protected speech. So essentially, this guy assaulted two people. And so now the guy, his image was captured in all of the different videos because that's what everybody does. We'll see whether or not he ultimately ends up facing some kind of a charge, but again, it's a shame. Again, love the sentiment, love what he did. Unfortunately, he's put himself at peril. Got a lot more? Straight ahead.
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11: 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Dan Mattis here in for Gary and Erica coming up after the bottom of the hour. I'll go ahead and do my segment as we compare.

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for us. And the ancient powers are subordinated to their own creation. And they smile at his achievement. And they say he shall live forever. For he does not do it for money. He does not do it for glory. He does it for his people. He does it for his country. He does it for freedom. And the gods shine down on us now. And the gods shine down on us still. Because of him alone. Because of him alone. The Nathan's Famous 4th of July Champion of the World.

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11: All right, on this day in history, 1968, this band, the Rolling Stones, scored their fifth U.S. number one single when Jumpin' Jack Flash, this song, hit the top of the charts.
12: That's one of my favorites.
11: Isn't it really? I feel like it's one of the ones I've just heard too many times.
12: Oh, well, yeah. That's definitely a fact.
11: Keith Richards has stated that he and Jagger wrote the lyrics while staying at Richards' country house, where they were awoken one morning by the sound of their gardener, whose name was Jack Dyer. He was walking past the window when Jagger asked, "What was that noise, mate?" Richards responded, "Oh, that's Jack. That's Jumpin' Jack."
12: Yes. Now, can you imagine being Keith Richards' gardener?
11: Yeah, bet you saw some stuff.
12: Yeah.
11: By the way, Keith Richards, I looked it up, is 82 years old, and they're still playing, and it's wild.
12: I saw him, a picture of him yesterday. Dude, he looks like a really old woman now.
11: He does. Yeah.
12: And
11: him, I'll tell you who else looks like that is, Aerosmith.
12: Oh, Steven Tyler. Well,
11: same thing.
12: See, Tyler's had he's had a bunch of work done, looks like to me. But Keith, I don't think there's a whole hell of a lot anybody could do about that.
11: That's just years of cigarettes and
12: all the surgery you want, son. It ain't going to happen for you.
11: I was listening to Tommy Lee was on. Listened to a clip. He was on with Joe Rogan, I guess, last week. And he was talking about, I guess they opened for the Stones at some concert somewhere, okay, yeah. He said, which is unbelievable. And I guess, you know, like, so Motley Crue gets done with their set and somebody from the Stones, like, management says, "Hey, you know, come over to our dressing room. The guys would love to meet you," or whatever. He said he goes over there and those guys are so just faced. Absolutely, wow. Like, can't even talk, walk, everything. And they just go out there, bang,
12: yeah,
11: and just do it. He's like, you know, it's like they just knew that, you know, they've been doing it so long that they just know at that point that they're allowed to get to, that they can't get any more, and they're used to it.
12: Speaking of that, my wife, just a little while ago when we were

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3: Three staccato cries of Mayday and an eyewitness report of a mid-air explosion is about all that is known this morning of the British Columbia air disaster, which yesterday claimed 52 lives.
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6: Investigating the largest unsolved mass murder in Canada, Canadian Pacific Flight 21.
11: Boy. Back with Eddie and Rocky.
12: All right, Ed, do you like the Frank's hot sauce? Frank's Red Hot? Great commercial, by the way.
11: Yeah, yeah.
12: I put that blank on everything.
11: I'm pretty much that
12: what
11: way.
12: An amazing commercial. Anyway, and this happened in the great state of Ohio. All right, so I guess, so Frank's Red Hot is made in Missouri, I believe, if I'm not mistaken. Yes, a factory in Springfield, Missouri pumps out more than 20 million gallons of Frank's Red Hot each year. And according to the Columbus Dispatch, and if you saw this or saw it on the road, 513-749-7000, the Columbus Dispatch reported a truck carrying 40,000 pounds of it was recently making its way down I-71, you know, toward the great city of Cincinnati, when things took an unexpected turn. Chris Kovach, the chief of the fire department in Delaware County, told the outlet they received a call concerning a truck that was leaking an orange substance onto the highway on the evening of June 30th. Responding crews were able to track the truck down, stop it, and quickly determined the substance in question was Frank's Red Hot. Contacted the Ohio EPA, blah, blah, blah, blah, blah. Yeah, so they leaked out, you know, thousands of gallons of this stuff. And here's a...
11: Get yourself some oyster crackers and go out there and have yourself a day.
12: I mean, you can see it's...
11: Oh, yeah.
12: Oh, yeah.
11: See, what's funny about that is I saw that story the other day, but I didn't see what was leaking. I was like, what's that orange junk on the ground?
12: Really? Nice. Yeah, nice.
11: I mean, I just saw the picture of it. I was like, what could it be? If it's not radioactive, I don't want to hear about it.
12: Well, that's... Yeah, everyone's thinking, oh, my God, is it... Blood, is it?
11: You remember, I forget how long ago it was, but I want to say it was on like 71 between Cincinnati and Louisville, where like a Brinks truck broke open or something. Do you remember this?
12: It was like dimes.
11: It was something. There was money flying. Money flying was flying everywhere and people were going nuts.
12: I remember doing this years ago, but I remember having a story about how... Like a truck like was left up.